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0: Light Favorites, 105.5 The Dove. Hi, Gabe. How are you? Are you having a good autumn?
1: I'm having a wonderful autumn.
0: You're smiling as you say that. Is the smile because of a relationship? Is that why I see you grinning via the airwaves?
1: Yes, definitely.
0: All right, tell me what's going on in your heart.
1: So I am with this girl, and her name is Alex. We have been together for 10 months and going on 11 in a couple of days. And I'm, like, so deeply in love with her. This is just something that I've never really experienced before. And as corny as it sounds, it's just kind of like true love. She's so goofy and just funny and lovable. Just makes everybody happy when she walks into a room. She's one of a kind.
0: Have you seen The Princess Bride?
1: I have seen The Princess Bride.
0: There is nothing corny about true love.
1: It is true love.
0: All right. I will play a song for you and Alex if you promise that you will go watch The Princess Bride with Alex maybe this coming weekend.
1: We will.
0: Have you seen it together yet or no?
1: Yes, we have. She got me to watch it with her, so.
0: Stop it now. I mean it. Does anybody want a peanut? I think I knew that Paul was going to be my husband when we started exchanging lines from The Princess Bride early in our relationship. I think that might have been the clincher.
1: Right.
0: I'll play a song for you. Thank you for calling, Gabe. I'm glad you are stupid, happy, in love.
1: Thank you.
0: Bye-bye.

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1: Friday nights are friendship nights. Friday nights are girls' nights. And gentlemen, you are welcome to join us. But we really want to celebrate the bonds of friendship, especially this month, National Breast Cancer Awareness Month, because I couldn't imagine going through the trauma of breast cancer without a best friend by your side. You know, each new friend represents a whole world within us, a whole life, a world that probably would not be born until that friend arrived. Have you noticed that when you meet a true friend and they become a part of you, they bring out something in you no one else ever discovered? If you've got a friend like that tonight, why don't you call them and thank them for bringing out a whole new world in your heart? We'll be back to celebrate friendships coming right up. 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
1: Hi, good evening. Is this Chantel?
24: This is.
1: Welcome aboard. This is Delilah. What can I do for you?
24: Well, first off, I'm in my car, so we might get kind of break up a little bit. I was wanting to play a song for my husband. I'm on my way. I've been driving for 2 days straight to see my husband that I haven't seen very much at all for the last year. So,
1: why have you not seen him?
24: No, he's in the military, so out of the whole year, I've seen him maybe a month out of the whole time.
1: That is not fun.
24: No, not fun at all. So I've been driving for the past 2 days to come see him.
1: And what can I play to keep you company as you drive?
24: Anything to tell him that I love him so much and I can't wait to be with him.
1: And when will you get to just melt into his arms?
24: In about 45 minutes.
1: Hallelujah, hallelujah. Drive carefully. God bless you.
24: Thank you.
1: Bye-bye.

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1: Hi, good evening. Who's this?
2: This is Mike.
1: Mike, what can I do for you?
2: Oh, I was just wondering if you could play a song for me. I met her when she was 14 years old, and our song is Against All Odds. That was our first date we ever went on. That was the movie, and that was our theme song for our graduation and everything.
1: And is it still your theme song in life?
2: Oh, yeah. Against the odds, we're still together after all these years.
1: And are you still in love after all these years?
2: Absolutely. More so now than ever before.
1: Oh, I love hearing that. So she still makes your heart go pitter-pat.
2: Most definitely, although sometimes she makes my ears a little red, but...
1: Because she says something to embarrass you, or just because she has to get on you now and again?
2: Well, you know, I married a redhead.
1: Oh, that, say no more. Say no more. Let me play that for you and your red.
2: Okay.

0: 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Friends, family, people you're connected to. What a gift. For me, these are the most precious gifts from God. I don't care what I own. I could care less about possessions. If you spent an hour in my house, you would realize that. I don't have fancy silverware or plates that match. I don't. Because when you have a set of plates that match, then your feelings get hurt if one of them breaks or disappears. I don't need that kind of stress in my life. So my plates come from a thrift store. I don't care. I really don't. What I do care about are my friends. There was recently a study published finding that people from all cultures around the world laugh. And the people doing this study could tell the difference immediately if the folks laughing together were friends. It's a special kind of laugh, a special timber to your laughter, a special joy that actually can be noted and recorded when you laugh with your friends. Isn't that amazing? If those researchers hung out with me and my friends, we laugh a lot. I like laughing with you at night. I love to laugh with my friends. I love to feel that complete vulnerability that comes when you let the walls down and you let the laughter ring out. We'll be back. 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
1: Have you ever heard the expression, like ripples on the water? They talk about how when you throw a stone in the water or throw a stick of wood in the water, the ripples spread and spread and spread. And your life, your love is like that. You might direct love towards one person. You might do something kind for one person, but the ripples spread and spread and spread. When you are kind, when you do something generous for one person, that person may not appreciate it. They may not even thank you. But the effects of that love ripple outwards. I promise you it's true. But here's the difference between throwing the rock in the water and the effects of love. When you throw a rock in the water, after a while, the ripples dissipate. They get smaller and smaller as they spread outward. But when you put your love into this world, the ripples don't dissipate. They get broader and bigger and stronger. It's true. When you do a kindness for somebody, when you give of yourself unselfishly, when you stop focusing on me, me, me, give me mine, mine, mine. I want to look at me. I want to talk about me. I want to think about me. I want to go to this class. I want to take this workshop. Me, me, me. And you start thinking, how can I bless someone else? How can I make life better for a child? And you put those ripples of love into the world, they will grow exponentially. Something to think about tonight. You're listening to Delilah.
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1: 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Hi, good evening. Who is this?
19: This is Bob.
1: Bob, this is Delilah. What can I do for you?
19: I'd like to have you answer a few questions for me and maybe play a song for my wife and I. Been married almost 43 years.
1: Oh, congratulations. What can I answer for you?
19: Well, we have this little group that gets together two or three times a week, Friday Night Girls.
1: Okay. Well, now are you one of the honorary Friday Night Girls?
19: I guess.
1: Because we let guys be honorary Friday Night Girls if you're in touch with your sappy side.
19: Yeah, well, we listen to you regularly every time we get together.
1: Oh, see, you are our Friday Night Girls then, Bob. You yeah. need to send us a picture of your group of friends so we can post it on the internet.
19: Oh, I have to do that. I've got one that's really good you like.
1: Okay, send us that. Now, what can I do for you and your beloved?
19: Would you mind trying to dream up a better anniversary song?
1: Then my happy anniversary. Happy. Come on, that was made famous by Fred Flintstone.
19: Okay, well, he did a better job.
1: Yes, he did. He wasn't nearly as tone deaf as I am. So I need to work on the happy anniversary song, huh?
19: Yeah, you really do.
1: I need to throw that one away.
19: Yeah, and find something better.
1: Find something better. Okay, just for you and the Friday Night Girls, I'll consider that.
19: Oh, okay.
1: I'm not making any promises, though, baby.
19: Okay.
1: All right.
20: When your legs don't work like they used to before, and I can't sweep you off of your feet,

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1: Kathy, hi, this is Delilah.
2: Hello, Delilah. It's great to finally get through.
1: Thank you. What can I do for you tonight?
2: Well, my husband Justin and I are trying a reconciliation, and we never had a wedding reception. We needed to find our song. And
1: Wait. You just can't start with my husband and I are reconciling? How long were you married?
2: We haven't been that long. We had a trial separation for the past year, and we just started the communication process back, and there have been some custody issues over our children in common, and I'm very hopeful tonight. We're trying to find a way to celebrate our love, and I thought, who better to pick out our song than Delilah?
1: How did you end up separating?
2: We had some problems and issues in our relationship regarding finances, money, and whose turn was to go back to college. And finally, he conceded and

0: said, you know what, honey, I'm going to be the better, you know, partner in this relationship, and I'm going to let you finish your degree.
1: So what you're telling me is you're a little bit stubborn.
0: Yes, I am.
1: Not really willing to compromise.
0: I am willing.
1: And is your idea of compromise what my idea is? I'll compromise. Let's do it my way. That's the compromise.
0: Well, he had a say in Delilah. It's my way or the highway. And I disagreed. And that caused the big fight.
1: So he was power tripping and you weren't backing down. And now you guys are talking and working through things.
0: Yes, ma'am.
1: All right. Well, I'm glad that things are working out. Let me find the perfect song.

0: Light Favorites, 105.5, The Dove. So what in the world is going on in your world? Is there peace in your heart and in your home? Or are you stressing about someone? A couple of weeks ago, I spent some time with a couple. They've only been married a little over a year. But because of stuff in her past, the wife, I'll call her Mickey, that's not her real name, but because of stuff in her past that happened with her ex-husband and others, she has been betrayed and she is incredibly insecure. And she is so jealous that she will not allow her husband out of her sight for fear that he will betray her. And I asked her, I said, why don't you love your husband? She said, I do love him. I love him so much. That's why I'm so jealous. I said, no, that's not love at all. That's hatred. You despise him if you mistrust him like that. That's not love. When you don't trust the person you're with, when you don't have a loving, trusting relationship, that's not love at all. And if you're holding on to stuff from your past and hurting somebody in your present because of it, that's really not love. Are you hurting someone today because you've been hurt in your past? Not good. Let it go. Just a thought. You're listening to Delilah.
1: Are you the one who keeps the family calendar from turning into complete Christmas chaos?
2: I'll go crazy.
1: The school events, the Christmas parties, the family photos, the wait, what night is that recital? Texts. And I bet you're already figuring out all of the holly jolly fun for your family. Well, the Dove is here to make sure you don't miss any of it. So put this one on your calendar. A Charlie Brown Christmas live on stage is coming back to Ruth Eckerd Hall. 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
2: We've got to get on with our plan.
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1: Lucy, the whole Peanuts gang, live on stage with the music of Vince Guaraldi and all the heart of the holiday classic that you grew up loving. It's nostalgia for you and a little Christmas magic for them. A Charlie Brown Christmas live on stage at Ruth Eckerd Hall to kick off the holiday season November 15th. Because yes, you're the one who runs the calendar, so you might as well make it magical. 105.5 The Dove, Tampa Bay's continuous light favorites.
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1: Al, hi, thank you for calling. What can I do for you?
2: Yes, I'd like to request a song.
1: For?
2: Jessica.
1: Who is Jessica, and what do you want to tell Jessica?
2: That I love her and that she's put up with me for this whole year that we've been married and this house that I own that we're just about ready to sell now.
1: She's put up with you and the house. It sounds like the house has a personality or something.
2: Yes, you know how the money pit is, right?
1: Oh, don't I, though?
2: Yeah, that's how this has been. It's been our money pit for the last, my money pit for the last 4 years and hers, you know, since we've been married. She's put up with the mess and the remodeling and the reworking, and finally we decided it's time to move on.
1: So you're not going to pour any more money into the pit?
2: Nope, we're going to move on.
1: Is it to such a state that you can sell it? I mean, is everything up to code? Are the major things redone?
2: That's why we're here tonight, actually. She's helping me work on it now as I'm talking to you, and we're trying to get it ready for when we list it, and it's going to be a tight one, but we should make it, hopefully.
1: What are you going to do once you get out from under the weight of this money pit? Are you going to rent an apartment, or are you going to buy another house?
2: Well, we're going to look at all the options, including renting and getting a condo or buying a house.
1: But it's a good thing you love her enough to say, okay, enough is enough. Let's sell the money pit and get a nice little easy-to-maintain condominium.
2: Exactly.
1: Until you get the itch again and you go, honey, I found this fixer-upper. It's a great investment.
2: Exactly. Well, you know, I mean, renting out to people would be an option eventually, I think, once we get more stable ourselves. You know, then I can do this. I can work on houses, but not my own.
1: Good luck, sweetie.

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1: Every night we open up the phone line so that we can talk to you and listen to you. And then we share songs and stories for you. But I also try to share some of my life with you. Well, my life isn't that exciting, but I try to share the essence of the people in my life with you. And there are some people that I know who have recently undergone a lot of criticism in their circle of friends, in their family, in their community. They have made choices and lifestyle decisions that others disagree with. And they have been very, very critical and hurtful and are trying so hard to press those people back into the mold that they were in previously. And I read a little quote by somebody named Elbert Hubbard that says, "To avoid criticism, do nothing, say nothing, and be nothing." Think about that. If you're going to live life fully, if you're going to do something, if you're going to do something wonderful, if you're going to be someone and accomplish anything, people are going to criticize you. They will. That's human nature. They're going to want you to go back to that little corner and sit there and be quiet. So if you're being criticized right now, maybe it's because you're doing something fabulous. Maybe it's because you are becoming who you were meant to be. You're listening to Delilah.
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31: Hi, Lee. Thank you for your patience. 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
32: First of all, I got to tell you, it's a great honor and privilege to talk to you, Delilah. I can't remember how far it goes back, but I know I've always listened to your show, and now here I'm 19 years old, and I'm about to get married. And I tried calling in one day, and I've got on, and I have a beautiful fiance, and now I'm about to leave her. I'm going to the Navy for a while and then come back out so that I can make a better start for ourselves.
31: What's your fiance's name?
32: Her name's Libby.
31: Well, good for you for making good choices for your future, although you know that Libby's going to be scared to death and missing you every night.
32: Yeah, I know. We've talked about this a lot, and I'm going to really miss her, too.
31: Well, I will play a song to help keep you two young people close, but also ask everyone to say prayers for all the men and women in our service.
32: Yes, we appreciate that.
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0: 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Mike, welcome to the Delilah Show. What can I do for you?
1: Thank you. I just wanted to make a request for my girlfriend.
0: What's your honey's name?

0: style? Do you like that style?
1: Yeah, we do that occasionally.
0: Uh-huh. So
1: we're getting there.
0: She kind of knows that she's the love of your life.
1: Yep, she knows.
0: Okay. What song did you want to hear?
1: You can pick one for me.
0: Okay. You have a great night.
1: All right, you too.

0: Tampa Bay's light favorites, 105.5, The Dove. I got the sweetest note ever from a listener who wrote to me on TikTok. So many of you have sent me such beautiful notes and letters. But this listener says, thank you for raising me, even if you didn't know you were. I grew up in a strict Southern home where I was grounded more than I was free. But your voice reached me when nothing else could. You taught me that love doesn't always live at home. Sometimes it lives in the frequency, floating through the airwaves late at night, reminding lonely kids like me that we are not alone. Hearing you again tonight brought it all back. You were and still are the sound of hope. I wept when I read that. I wish I could take my arms and wrap it around every lonely kid who is listening to my voice at night. I wish I could just pull you close and hug you so hard all the broken pieces would meld back together. Thank you for writing that note. Thank you for listening. We'll be back. You're listening to Delilah.
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0: 105.5 The Dove, Tampa Bay's light favorites. Hi, Melissa. Thank you for calling. What can I do for you?
1: Yes, ma'am. I just wanted to call and see if I could get a song dedicated to my best friend. We've known each other. We became friends at 11 years old, and we lived across the street from one another. She has been going through a bit of a rough patch, and I just want her to know that I'm always there for her no matter what.
0: And what is your friend's name, and how old are you today?
1: My friend's name is Donna, and she's 46 and I'm 45, so I think we're in it for the long run. We know stuff about each other that nobody else does.
0: Okay, so if you guys have known each other since you were 11, that means you went through the wild teenage years together. And
1: yes,
0: since you're in your late 40s, you grew up in the late 70s, early 80s, which means you were a little bit wild back in the day. Which one, Melissa, which one of the two of you was the naughtier one sneaking out of the house at night?
1: She was kind of the one that would do the crazy stuff and I'd be right behind her, but we kind of grounded each other because I was kind of the sensible one and she was the crazier one. But that's through all of our lives, and we've even changed the roles at different times in our life, but we're definitely kind of keep each other level.
0: And has she found her sensibilities yet, or does she still keep you a little bit naughty?
1: She's sensible, but that naughtiness pokes out from time to time.
0: From time to time, she gets the twinkle in her eye, and you're like, oh no, here we go.
1: Yes, ma'am.
0: You are blessed. I have friends from my grade school days, my high school days, and OMG, when we get together, the laughter never ends.
1: It sure does not.
0: Do you guys have your own vernacular, your own language? You talk amongst yourselves and nobody else knows what the heck you're saying, but you guys understand? It's like a secret code?
1: Yes, ma'am. Most definitely.
0: I would love to be a fly on a wall sometime and hear you two talking about the boys from high school.
1: Oh, yes, ma'am. Most definitely. But she was there every time I had a heartbreak, and I was there for her every time she had a heartbreak.
0: I will play a song for you and Donna. I love you. Thank you for calling.
1: Yes, ma'am. And we love you too. And thank you so much.
0: Good night, honey.

0: Flight Favorites, 105.5, The Dove. Hi, thank you for calling The Delilah Show. Who is this?
1: My name is Natalie.
0: What can I do for you?
1: I like to dedicate a song to my husband. Sometimes he gets it rough because my family gives him a hard time, but they really don't appreciate him like I do. So I just wanted to, you know, send out a dedication out to him.
0: So your family does not appreciate your husband?
1: No.
0: Why?
1: For some reason, don't give him a chance and don't, you know, value, you know, the kind of person that he is.
0: How long have you been together with him?
1: 16 years.
0: And they don't give him a chance?
1: No.
0: After 16 years, he hasn't proven that he's a good guy?
1: No, and, you know, I just tell him to give up and you know, it's not worth it. If they don't, you know, don't want it, that's fine. That's their loss.
0: So is he kind? Is he considerate? Does he work hard? Does he support you? Does he love you unconditionally?
1: All that and more.
0: Wow. Then I would definitely say get the heck away from those negative people.
1: I do. And that's just like sometimes I'm always so grateful that I have him because he's there for me more than anyone else is.
0: How did somebody who came from such a negative environment break free and become such a thoughtful, loving person as you?
1: Probably from him.
0: Let me play a song for you and your husband. I'm glad he's there for you.
1: Thank you.

0: 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Just about time for me to disappear out of here and take off into the darkness if I did not get to your request or your dedication. I am sorry. I hope you have a wonderful weekend, and I hope you take some time out of your weekend schedule to slow down and love someone. Good night. 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

0: 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Thank you so much for hanging out with us this weekend. And remember, the money's back Monday morning, 8 a.m. It's Delilah Deletes Your Debt. 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

It's Christy Knight with 105.5 The Dove. Thank you so much for hanging out with us this weekend. And remember, the money's back Monday morning, 8 a.m. It's Delilah Deletes Your Debt. It's your next chance to win $1,000.

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0: The school events, the Christmas parties, the family photos, the wait, what night is that recital? Texts. And I bet you're already figuring out all of the holly jolly fun for your family. Well, the Dove is here to make sure you don't miss any of it. So put this one on your calendar. A Charlie Brown Christmas live on stage is coming back to Ruth Eckerd Hall. 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
0: Lucy, the whole Peanuts gang, live on stage with the music of Vince Guaraldi and all the heart of the holiday classic that you grew up loving. It's nostalgia for you and a little Christmas magic for them. A Charlie Brown Christmas live on stage at Ruth Eckerd Hall to kick off the holiday season November 15th. Because yes, you're the one who runs the calendar, so you might as well make it magical. 105.5 The Dove, Tampa Bay's continuous light favorites.
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It's Christy Knight with 105.5 The Dove. Thank you so much for hanging out with us this weekend. And remember, the money's back Monday morning, 8 a.m. It's Delilah Deletes Your Debt. 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

It's Christy Knight with 105.5 The Dove. Thank you so much for hanging out with us this weekend. And remember, the money's back Monday morning, 8 a.m. It's Delilah Deletes Your Debt. It's your next chance to win $1,000. So open.

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It's Christy Knight with 105.5 The Dove. Thank you so much for hanging out with us this weekend. And remember, the money's back Monday morning, 8 a.m. It's Delilah Deletes Your Debt. It's your next chance to win.

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Thank you so much for hanging out with us this weekend. 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

0: Okay, be honest. You know you still sing Air Supply at full volume. 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Air Supply is coming back to Ruth Eckert Hall Saturday, November 21st. 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From Sweet Dreams to Making Love Out of Nothing at All. 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

It's Christy Knight with 105.5 The Dove. Thank you so much for hanging out with us this weekend. And remember, the money's back Monday morning, 8 a.m. It's Delilah Deletes Your Debt. 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

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Thank you so much for hanging out with us this weekend. And remember, the money's back Monday morning, 8 a.m. It's Delilah Deletes Your Debt. 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

It's Christy Knight with 105.5 The Dove. Thank you so much for hanging out with us this weekend. And remember, the money's back Monday morning, 8 a.m. It's Delilah Deletes Your Debt. 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

0: 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Thank you so much for hanging out with us this weekend. And remember, the money's back Monday morning, 8 a.m. It's Delilah Deletes Your Debt. 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